0: time zone am I on? What country am I in?
1: It doesn't matter. It's 5 o'clock somewhere.
0: It's always on 5 in Margaritaville, come to think of it.
1: Yeah, I heard that.
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3: 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We've got not one, but two this hour, and a quick refresher course before the soccer games begin.
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0: This is Riding with Rowdy.
1: A wedding baker says she turned a bride's big day into a cakeless occasion after this bridezilla refused to pay for the custom wedding cake. Travis Baker showed up with this beautiful cake, cost around $1,200, only to be met by an angry bride claiming it was not what she ordered. Well, the baker pulled out photos and text messages and a signed contract showing it was exactly what had been approved, but the bride still refused to pay. So the baker did what any business owner would do. She started packing that cake back up. When the bride asked what she was doing, the answer was simple. No payment, no cake. Bridesmaids allegedly chased that baker out to her car, begging her to reconsider, and even started throwing wedding flowers and rice at her as she drove away. But the wedding still went on, and the bride learned a very important lesson. You can have your cake and eat it too, just not if you refuse to pay for it first.
0: Rowdy Yates and Riding with Rowdy.
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0: for the love of the game and athletic supporters everywhere. 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
1: Not much funny in this, but I think it's stuff you need to know about the 2026 World Cup, which starts tomorrow and runs through July the 19th. Traditionally, 32 teams qualify, but the 2026 edition actually has 48 teams in 12 groups of four, with the top two from each group, plus the best third-place teams advancing to a round of 32. The tournament will have 104 matches across 16 host cities in the United States, Canada, and Mexico, too. And even if you are not a soccer fan, and you get invited to a watch party, the Rowdy recommendation is to go anyway, and let me tell you why. The food for the internationally accepted snack that is typically served is something everyone can agree on. Chips and salsa.
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1: A bride-to-be is catching heat after reportedly kicking her lifelong best friend out of her wedding party for being too pretty. The 24-year-old woman said she'd been helping plan this wedding for months and months when 6 weeks before the big day, the bride called with some unexpected news. According to the bride, her fiancé and some family members felt the bridesmaid might steal attention in the wedding photo, so she was re-invited to only be a guest and not stand at the altar. Well, this girl was hurt. She was embarrassed, and the now former bridesmaid decided to just skip that wedding entirely. Now you got people taking sides, some defending her decision, others saying the wedding stress makes people do strange things. What most do agree on is that this friendship is probably over for good, and that's something I think the friend will be fine with.
0: Rowdy Yates and Riding with Rowdy.
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1: This may look cool in the movies, but holstering a loaded weapon in your tighty whities is dangerous, deadly, and downright dumb. And coming up in a little bit, Facebook's head honcho is not making any friends after he hit the Seattle shoreline in his behemoth of a boat just days after he gave a handful of his employees their the old heave-ho.
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0: Biden with Rowdy.
1: A shopper adjusting a holstered gun in his waistband accidentally shot himself inside of a Walmart in Venice, Florida. This comes directly from the Sarasota County Sheriff's Office, where their deputies responded to the retail store after receiving reports of gunfire inside the building. Sure enough, surveillance video captured the man entering the business with the firearm tucked into the waistband of his drawers. Well, while he was adjusting this weapon, it discharged, and yeah, you know exactly where it hit him, too. Investigators quickly confirmed that the shooting was entirely accidental and reassured the community there was no ongoing threat to the public. Officials have not yet confirmed the current medical condition of the wounded shopper or if he will face charges. I personally think this guy has suffered enough and already paid his debt to society and likely removed any chance or threat that he will ever reproduce.
0: Riding with the Rowdy.
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1: This is a first for the show. Food, news, and entertainment collide. And if you have or had a teenage daughter in the last 10 years, they are probably already aware of this and can't wait to try them. Oreo, you know, the cookie company, in conjunction with the world's most popular Korean band, have released the limited edition BTS version of their famous cookie. It's a brown sugar pancake flavored cream center stuffed between two purple cookies. Now, this flavor may sound weird to us, but it's actually based on a very popular Korean street food made by stuffing balls of yeasted dough with cinnamon and brown sugar, then frying them on a hot pan or griddle while pressing into a flat, crispy, round pancake. While delightful to many, the thought of something like that actually makes many people queasy, a feeling most parents get when they hear the music or even the name BTS.
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1: Earlier we had a food and entertainment mashup, now tech and sports, all the places you will go. Mark Zuckerberg's 387-foot mega yacht has grabbed a lot of attention since arriving in Seattle last week with its support ship wingman. That apparently will be Zuckerberg's residence during the World Cup games. So what's a fill-up cost on that bucket? Well, her capacity of 112,000 gallons of diesel at today's port prices is going to set him back $769,000. A bill that will probably be much easier for Mark to pay since he just laid off another 1,500 people.
0: Rowdy Yates and Riding with Rowdy.
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0: sump.
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1: I want to be sure I'm hearing you right. 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
1: Alaska isn't really known as the place to enjoy live musical events, but a tiny town with the population of 12 is about to change all that. 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
1: If you're looking for a music festival that's a little bit different this summer, you might want to consider Chicken Stock in Chicken, Alaska. It happens this weekend. The annual event is held in a town with only about a dozen year-round residents, but more than 1,000 music fans show up for 2 days of country and bluegrass and folk and rock under the famous Alaskan midnight sun. The stage is built from a pair of old World War II military trailers, and one of the traditions includes dropping a bunch of stale marshmallow peeps from an airplane onto the ground. Some concert goers would think that's nothing more than a nuisance, but in Chicken, Alaska, they consider it part of the VIP experience.
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0: Hi, it's Kirsch and Emily. 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

0: Respected, revered, redheaded. This is Rowdy Yates reporting.
1: The USS Gerald Ford has returned to port, and now work begins on fixing its plumbing issues. The enemy feared its missiles. The crew feared Taco Tuesday. Canada is restricting U.S. livestock imports after a second case of the screwworm parasite was discovered in Texas. Our neighbors to the north are now considering buying their livestock from California, where there are no screwworms, just screwballs. Finally, in sports, the New York Knicks made it to the NBA Finals for the first time in 27 years, and tickets at Madison Square Garden are fetching a premium. $4,000 for the cheapest seats and $200,000 apiece for courtside. Of course, could be worse. They could be selling beer for 10 cents a cup and charging $10,000 for tokens to get into the men's room.
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0: Acclaimed filmmaker Steven Spielberg has publicly shared his firm belief that extraterrestrial life does exist on Earth. He was talking about this when he was hyping up his highly anticipated new sci-fi thriller, Disclosure Day. The 79-year-old director stated that circumstantial evidence suggests that aliens have visited and they still might be hanging around. Despite his lifelong fascination with the sky and his role as a cinematic ambassador to the unknown, the director admitted he has yet to experience a personal paranormal sighting. But in his life, he has witnessed other things that most would never believe. Like a cable guy promising to show up between 8 and 10 a.m. and he actually did.
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1: There is no denying this mode of travel is unorthodox. I will give you that. But given the price of a cab ride in Manhattan, I think I understand. And later on, it was not what he stole or even his miscalculations while attempting it. But the car our stupid criminal of the day used in his getaway was the giveaway.
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1: The New York City Police Department is investigating after social media videos captured groups of men mysteriously emerging from the sewer system. This footage shows individuals who are unaffiliated with public works lifting manhole covers and climbing onto busy streets while carrying headlamps and shovels. Investigators found no damage to the infrastructure, and authorities have emphasized that there is no threat to the public. While no injuries have been reported, no arrests have been made, officials warn that entering the city's sewer system is extremely dangerous, but it is still the fastest and cheapest way to get from one end of Manhattan to the other.
0: Riding with the Rowdy.
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1: Time for our stupid criminal of the day. Michael Baslicato is the owner of a collectible store in Lake Park, Florida. Says a man came into his shop to browse around and he stayed there for hours, but he left without buying a thing. But security cameras caught up with what happened after the store had closed when that same man tried to break in around 1:30 in the morning by throwing a rock through the front window. However, the hurricane-reinforced glass wouldn't break. So he left and he came back with a chainsaw and used it to cut through the glass and went in for what he had been looking at, between $10,000 and $15,000 worth of rare Pokemon cards. But he didn't get away with it. The 33-year-old was arrested and charged with burglary and grand theft after investigators traced him thanks to the license plate on video surveillance. And if you're curious, the getaway vehicle was his mother's minivan.
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1: No, this was not some fairy tale. It wasn't a scene out of the sequel to Charlie and the Chocolate Factory either. This really did happen. And it was just 4 years ago when two people were rescued at the Mars M&M factory in Pennsylvania after falling into a huge vat of chocolate. Thankfully, emergency responders were on site in a matter of minutes, but the rescue still took several hours. But that was just because the two men insisted that they attempt to eat their way to safety first.
0: Rowdy Yates and Riding with Rowdy.
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4: 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Today our guest is
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0: Sump?
1: For the pump.
0: You say the pump pumps...
1: Sump.
0: Sump. And what exactly is sump?
1: It's what gets pumped.
0: I want to be sure I'm hearing you right. Sump?
1: Sump.
0: And that's what gets...
1: Pumped. 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

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It was 18 feet from the bow to stern light. Second hand from a dealer in Atlanta. 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

0: Welcome back to What Is That Thing? Today our guest is
1: Dr. Melvin Parsbrooker. I invented the sump pump.
0: Ah, the sump pump. 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
1: Yes, the pros who knows are true experts in sump pumpology.
0: So, doctor, what is that thing?
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0: Sump?
1: For the pump.
0: You say the pump pumps
1: sump.
0: Sump. And what exactly is sump?
1: It's what gets pumped.
0: I want to be sure I'm hearing you right. Sump?
1: Sump.
0: And that's what gets
1: pumped. 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
0: Well, Apex Pros says sump pumps are made to keep groundwater from accumulating and flooding your basement, especially this time of year with the big spring rains and the uniquely shallow water table in and around Franklin County. 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

0: Welcome back to What Is That Thing? 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

0: Welcome back to What Is That Thing? Today our guest is
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0: Sump?
1: For the pump.
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1: Good morning, I'm Mark News. Here are some of the stories we're following. Another hot and steamy day today for Central Ohio. Details are coming up from the Weather Center. Two people are dead following a shooting at an apartment complex on the northwest side near Hilliard. Police were called to the Charles at Riggins Run near Avery Road at about 7:30 last night. Both adult victims were pronounced dead at the scene. Now, a police spokesman says that the shooting appears to be an isolated incident and there's no ongoing threat to the public. A juvenile is in critical condition after being hit by a vehicle on the east side. That happened shortly after 5 p.m. yesterday on Reynoldsburg, New Albany Road. Police say the child was crossing outside of a crosswalk when they were struck. The victim was taken to Nationwide Children's Hospital and the driver remained at the scene. Prosecutors are recommending the maximum sentence for former Franklin County Sheriff's Deputy Jason Meade. The state is asking a judge to impose a 3-year prison term following Meade's conviction last month on a reckless homicide charge. That case stems from the 2020 fatal shooting of Casey Goodson Jr. Sentencing is on Tuesday. Police in Toledo have named a suspect in last weekend's mass shooting. It happened at a festival when two people opened fire into the crowd, injuring 12 people between the ages of 14 and 61. Authorities have issued a warrant for the arrest of 20-year-old Kenai Taylor. He's wanted on 11 counts of felonious assault. Police have released a picture of a second unidentified suspect. Police believe the two were part of rival groups that were shooting at each other. A labor dispute is brewing after goats were brought in to clear brush at a Columbus water treatment facility. The union local president, Will Harmon, says that the city should have used laid-off or current workers to clear that area instead of hiring an outside contractor. City officials say the goats were the safest option for removing that vegetation near the Southerly Water Reclamation Plant. The forecast for Central Ohio, another hot day today with a chance of showers and storms, the high about 90. Tonight, chance of showers, thunderstorms, the low down to 73. Tomorrow, a chance of showers in the morning, then clearing in the afternoon with a high of 84. 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
2: Sports is brought to you by Great Lakes Hyundai. The Knicks have pulled off the greatest comeback in NBA Finals history. New York erased a 29-point deficit to stun the Spurs 107-106 in Game 4 from Madison Square Garden. The Knicks lead the series 3-1 with Game 5 Saturday night in San Antonio. The Stanley Cup Final between Carolina and Vegas continues with Game 5 tonight in Raleigh. The series is tied 2-2. The puck drops at 8 o'clock. Tough day for Ohio baseball. The Guardians got swept by the Yankees following an 8-4 loss at home. The Reds dropped their 3-game

0: set to the Padres after losing 5-4 in walk-off fashion. The Columbus Clippers got blown out by Indianapolis 11-1 on the road. That series resumes tonight at 7:05 on Fox Sports 920. The Kansas City Chiefs are rewarding quarterback Patrick Mahomes with the richest contract in NFL history. The reworked deal runs through 2033 and has a value of $504 million. That makes it the first deal in league history to be worth over $500 million. And the 2026 FIFA World Cup kicks off today. The United States will begin group play against Paraguay tomorrow at SoFi Stadium. I'm Rick Adams from the Columbus Clippers Sports Desk, powered by Great Lakes Hyundai.
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17: It's Kirsch and Emily. 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This is a great song.
18: The car wash?
17: Yeah, the car wash.
18: Working at the car wash.
17: You sounded so good right there. Hope you're having a great morning. Emily's clearly having a great morning because it's my day to do some day drinking today. She's going to give me something to drink at 7:30. And I have to describe what I drank. And you have to text us what it was. And you could win Little Big Town tickets.
18: You're going to be fine.
17: Is it going to be nasty?
18: No, it's actually supposed to be really healthy for you.
17: Okay, well, we've got that all on the way for you. It's Kirsch and Emily. We'll find out.

0: Okay, so, Kirsch, I have a question.
1: Okay.
0: Do I need to dress up tomorrow when we come in studio? Do you have a surprise for me?
1: Why would you need to dress up?
0: Because Brett Michaels is in town tomorrow.
1: Oh, is that tomorrow?
0: Yeah, I thought you were going to surprise me as an early birthday present with him in studio, so I need to look my best.
1: You already met him.
0: Okay, that doesn't matter, okay? I need more time with him.
1: For what?
0: That sounds so creepy. I just realized that.
1: For what? What do you have planned?
0: Nothing. I just, you know, I just feel like we should have had more time to chat together, to become besties.
1: I didn't.
0: And also, I kind of wanted you around just so you can know that he smells fantastic.
1: Like cigarettes.
0: Okay. I am really starting to sound super creepy.
1: I need you around so you can experience that he smells like cigarettes.
0: Like wonderfulness. Okay.
1: How tall
0: is he?
1: No,
0: but there was... he's probably like 5'6", 5'7".
1: 5'6", 5'7". Oh, man. No, we would look really uncomfortable in pictures together. So I'm going to cancel
0: so
1: it for tomorrow.
0: You mean to tell me if I roll up here in my usual hot mess express, I'll be okay because he's not here?
1: Why? No. Why would he come here?
0: To interview him. To give me an early birthday present.
1: Brett Michaels is going to be playing what this weekend?
0: To sing me happy birthday.
1: Is it this weekend at the casino?
0: Yes.
1: Okay, so he's going to be singing at the casino tomorrow night. Happy birthday to Emily at the casino. And he was like, man, I'm going into Columbus and I want Poison fans to really know about this and Brett Michaels fans to know about this. So let me go to the station that plays Jerry Reed and Merle Haggard.
0: Okay, one,
1: Rascal Flatts.
0: He does a lot of country concerts. Two, there is our sister station. Maybe you guys were planning this all along that he would be in studio.
1: Poison at the Blitz?
0: Everyone knows who Brett Michaels is.
1: Poison is like soft rock for the Blitz.
0: Hey, I don't care. I just thought maybe you would be doing something nice for me.
1: No, actually, you know what? Here's what I'll do. I don't smoke, but on the way in tomorrow, I'll smoke cigarettes the entire way
0: to the station.
1: He doesn't
0: smell like cigarettes.
1: So that when I get in here, I smell like Brett Michaels. And then you'll be like, oh, this is really kind of nice.
0: You're going to make me throw up, actually. I can't stand that smell.
1: Well, there you go. That's what you have to look forward to tomorrow. Happy early birthday. We're going to talk to Jody Messina this hour. That's going to be fun. That's coming up around 6:40. Emily's question.

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1: There's an accident on 315 North at 7071 downtown. We have a little bit of heavy traffic on 161 eastbound between 62 and Beach Road. 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

0: Kirshen and Emily, Classic Hit Country 103.9 The Maverick. We are going to talk to Jody Messina here in just a little bit. And we've also got some day drinking to do today. It's a good Thursday.
1: It is. I mean, I'm excited about it. So, but first, you know, we have to get the question of the day out of the way. I need you to picture this. Stop staring at me like that.
0: I'm ready.
1: Okay. Mom, dad, come quick. Okay, the last time you heard that, what happened?
0: Mom, dad, because, come quick.
1: Yeah, because I heard, mommy, daddy, come. Come here the other day, and okay. He peed on the floor. Not on the toilet. So, please top that.
0: Well, okay, it really depends on what kind of household you live in. Because okay. If you're in, you know, if you're, oh, man, if you're in Vinton County, right?
1: Sure.
0: You live out in the middle of nowhere, out in the sticks. You hear, mom, dad, come here. You know there's a big poo in the toilet.
1: Oh, I thought maybe you were going to say there was like a raccoon that was dead
0: no,
1: or something.
0: No, they show that stuff off down in Vinton County. They're like, this is a big one. Come on down here and look at this boy.
1: Okay, but to be fair, there's a poo in the toilet. It happens.

0: my house too.
1: Oh no. Okay. Mom, Dad, come here quick. So here's the thing. I've got teenage girls now.
0: Yeah.
1: When they do something, first of all, they don't want you to be a part of it. If there's something like they peed on the floor, they would be like, okay, nobody needs to know about this. Or they spilled nail polish all over their entire carpet in their bedroom.
0: Has that happened to you?
1: There's no, Mom, Dad, come here quick. It's, let me figure out how to get rid of this. And then they try to clean it up on their own and they get 1,000 times worse.
0: Do you need to talk about something, Kirsch?
1: Or maybe when you're painting,
0: At least they have Google on how to get rid of the stain. We didn't growing up.
1: Yeah, but they don't do that. They're like, oh, you know what? I just poured nail polish all over the light carpet in my bedroom. Let's clean this up. Let's go get a bath towel.
0: I need this new rug all of a sudden.
1: Yeah, all of a sudden. So, anyhow, they go down the hall. They get a towel and come back and just start rubbing the nail polish. So it's a small spot, and all of a sudden it's rubbed all over the entire room.
0: Why are you going back and forth, making the motions like
1: because you're that's the how towel. Far they were moving. They were like,
0: you're going back and forth like you're
1: you
0: the
1: can
0: towel.
1: Only see me from the chest up. I was like cleaning the carpet with my arm here.
0: Okay. Did you yell at them?
1: No. All of a sudden, I was like, something smells like nail polish in this house.
0: They paint their nails, don't they?
1: Yeah. I was like, what's going on? That's a very strong smell that I'm being hit with all of a sudden. And they were like, oh, don't worry about it, Dad. No big deal.
0: I had a baby. You can't make me laugh too much.
1: Joe DiMessina is coming up. We're going to talk to her. It's 103.9 The Maverick.

0: All right, we're not going to make the people wait any longer. I am joined right now by Joe DiMessina, and she is at the Bluestone tonight.
1: First off, congratulations on your new album.
2: Thank you. Yeah, it's been a while.
1: Yes.
2: Been a while since we had a new record.
1: How did you know now was the right time that you were ready to release this album?
2: Well, I think I didn't really plan on writing, and the co-writers were like, man, you need to record this, you know, and then I was like, I don't really have the big machine in place that I once had. I wouldn't know how to put a record together. And one of my co-writers was a producer, David Spencer. Mm-hmm. And he said, I'll help you put the record together. And so he did. I mean, he ended up producing the whole album.
1: You know, I've realized this growing up, but I've realized it more lately too. Your songs are just so honest. And I think that is what country music has always needed. I don't know if you've ever been told that, but all of your songs have just been so real, you know, and it's not like,
2: thank you.
1: Yeah, it's not all fairy tales. It's real life, pretty much.
2: Yeah, there's a song on this new record. It was inspired by a teenager that said, I feel like my parents don't hear me. I don't know if my mom or my dad hears a single thing I say, and I just feel invisible. And I was like, wow, even as adults, we feel invisible. And the song is called Can Anybody?
1: Oh, okay.
2: And if you follow me on social media or go check out, you know, Instagram or TikTok, or we created little animations for this song. One is a teenager that feels invisible. You see her walking through her day and feels like nobody sees her. Another one is a middle-aged man that's at his job and, you know, slaving away in his cubicle and nobody sees him. And then another one is a mom. You know, you see the kids behind her playing and she's cleaning the table, washing the dishes, and she feels like nobody sees her. And so there is some really raw, vulnerable music on this record, as well as the staff.
1: I want to talk about your song real quick, Don't Let Them Hide Your Beautiful. This song really, I think, inspires all of us who have ever had like setbacks from people just being rude or trying to mess with our careers and life, you know, and I just feel like this is

0: one of those songs that deserves to be heard everywhere. And
1: well, thank you. Yes. You know, and with social media, you know, we're constantly comparing ourselves to other people. And it's like, God did not make a mistake. He created.

0: I think, inspires all of us who have ever had like setbacks from people just being rude or trying to mess with our careers and life. You know, and I just feel like this is one of those songs that deserves to be heard everywhere. And
1: well, thank you. Yeah. You know, and with social media, you know, we're constantly comparing ourselves to other people. And it's like, God did not make a mistake. He created you.
0: Yes.
1: You're fearfully and wonderfully made. Like, fearfully, like as if putting together with fragile pieces of crystal. You know, He created you to be exactly what He wanted you to be. And so we compare ourselves and we end up like trying to change who we are or how we carry ourselves. And it's like, no, don't let all the outside voices change you, because you're beautiful just the way you are.
0: Did you ever think that you would connect with fans on that level with this song?
1: So many people, have created their own videos for the song. Mm-hmm. And I see those, and it's great.
0: Well, we look forward to welcoming you to Columbus.
2: I'm really excited, and the Blue Stones almost sold out, so you got to get your tickets quick.
0: Yes. Oh, yeah, of course it's almost sold out. It's you. Tickets are limited, and that's fantastic. We can't wait to have you here.
1: No, just come on out to the show. We're going to have some fun.
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0: TikTok Tuesday on Thursday is coming up, and it's an interesting one. What people are putting in their wine.
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0: 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That's just after 7:00.

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1: Good morning, I'm Mark News. Here are some of the stories we're following. As far as the weather is concerned, hot and steamy again today. Details coming up in just a minute from the Weather Center. Two people dead following a shooting at an apartment complex on the northwest side, not far from Hilliard. Police were called to the Charles Riggins Run. That's near Avery Road at about 7:30 last night. Both adult victims were pronounced dead at the scene. Sergeant James Fuqua with Columbus Police says the shooting appears to be an isolated incident with no ongoing threat to the public. The U.S. is carrying out a second day of airstrikes on Iran after President Trump warned that Iran would be attacked if it didn't agree to make a deal. Several attacks were reported across a number of Iranian cities into this morning. Iran also says the Strait of Hormuz, that vital shipping waterway, will remain closed. The popular climbing wall at Scioto Audubon Park on the south side is closed indefinitely for repairs. Metro Park officials say unexpected damage was discovered after someone climbed on top of the wall without a harness and then jumped on the structure, causing a huge crack. Now, no timeline has been announced for reopening that attraction. Ohio lawmakers have approved a bill designed to protect first responders. House Bill 20 would make it illegal to come within 15 feet of emergency responders performing official duties after receiving a verbal warning. Violators could face charges of obstructing official business. The measure now heads to Governor DeWine. Two former First Energy executives are once again pleading not guilty to charges in connection with the House Bill 6 bribery scheme at the State House. Former CEO Chuck Jones and former Senior Vice President Mike Dowling faced trial previously on charges that included bribery and conspiracy, but the trial ended in March in a hung jury. Jones and Dowling were reindicted earlier this month. Partly sunny skies today, a chance of showers and storms, the high at 90. Chance of showers and storms tonight, the low 73. And then for Friday, clouds and showers in the morning, clearing up in the afternoon with a high of 84. 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
2: 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The Knicks have pulled off the greatest comeback in NBA Finals history. New York erased a 29-point deficit to stun the Spurs 107-106 in Game 4 from Madison Square Garden. The Knicks lead the series 3-1 with Game 5 Saturday night in San Antonio. The Stanley Cup Final between Carolina and Vegas continues with Game 5 tonight in Raleigh. The series is tied 2-2. The puck drops at 8 o'clock. Tough day for Ohio baseball. The Guardians got swept by the Yankees following an 8-4 loss at home. The Reds dropped their 3-game set to the Padres after losing 5-4 in walk-off fashion. The Columbus Clippers got blown out by Indianapolis 11-1 on the road. That series resumes tonight at 7:05 on Fox Sports 920.

0: Kansas City Chiefs are rewarding quarterback Patrick Mahomes with the richest contract in NFL history. The reworked deal runs through 2033 and has a value of $504 million. That makes it the first deal in league history to be worth over half a billion dollars. And the 2026 FIFA World Cup kicks off today. The United States will begin group play against Paraguay tomorrow at SoFi Stadium. I'm Rick Adams from the Columbus Clipper Sports Desk, powered by Great Lakes Hyundai.
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20: Oh, it's going to be fun this hour. 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We'll do it again coming up at 7:30. Tuesday, you made me drink a glass of ranch dressing.
21: I did.
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1: The only two things in life that make it worth living is guitars tuned good and firm, feeling women.

0: So you said we're going to try this new TikTok trend. We're doing TikTok Tuesday. We were going to call it TikTok Tuesday, and then we didn't have anywhere to plug it in.
1: No, you accidentally said Tuesday on a Thursday because you're a hot mess.
0: Oh, yeah. I was like, TikTok Tuesday. So we're calling it TikTok Tuesday on Thursday. What's the new dumb trend?
1: Okay, so apparently people are putting pickles in their Sauvignon Blanc, which is funny because there was a trend last year with jalapenos and white wine. So it's like we're just trying to really make wine more interesting. I don't know what they're trying to do because you know what I do? I just pop the cork and drink it.
0: Right.
1: Or twist the cap. I don't care. Wine is wine. I can't tell the difference.
0: But pickles are delicious. So I don't know.
1: Can you imagine like just pouring yourself a glass of wine and adding just like a little dill pickle in there? You want to try it?
0: Yeah.
1: We sound like alcoholics.
0: Maybe. I mean, I don't think it would be that bad. And jalapenos, you know, Sauv Blanc it's not sweet. It's kind of a drier white wine. You put the jalapeno in there, get a little spice. You know what I do like? Mexican beer with a jalapeno in it. Or jalapeno
1: in a lime.
0: That
1: was last year's trend. This year's trend is pickles. Keep up.
0: I'm sorry. Sorry, it was good. I enjoyed it.
1: So, can you imagine, like, are you a wine on ice person or do you make fun of people who do that?
0: I'm not an animal, Emily. What in the world? Wine on ice.
1: Can you imagine if someone had their wine on ice and put a pickle in there? I don't do that. I'll drink from the bottle. I don't really care.
0: Oh, man. No. I chill my white. I drink my red cool or room temperature.
1: Can I tell you, speaking of wine, that, okay, I've been with Mr. Emily for like almost 10 years now.
0: Yeah.
1: And I was nervous before our first date, right?
0: Why?
1: What? So, I mean, I don't know. I was just nervous. And so I might have downed a whole bottle of wine before we went.
0: Oh, my God.
1: He just found that out for some reason.
0: He just thought you had a speech impediment.
1: No, it was fine.
0: you showed up. You're like, this is a real good thing. No, he'll be like, this girl really doesn't speak well.
1: No, stop. No.
0: He's like, so what do you want to do with your life? I really want a career on the radio. That's where I want to be on the radio. And he's like, this is never going anywhere for this girl. She could not be on the radio.
1: And that's why we're number 25.
0: Shut your mouth. I could totally be on the radio right now.
1: Yes, that's exactly it. Yep. No, Kirsch, I was fine, okay? But I'm just saying, I thought I told him that story before, but apparently I've left some things out.
0: Oh, all right.
1: Yeah.
0: Well, okay. Well, that's good. Thanks for admitting that.
1: Do you want to come over this weekend and try some wine with pickles?
0: No, we're going to skip that, but we are going to try.
1: Do you want to see Brett Michaels and with like wine glass in our hand and pickles?
0: No. What we are going to do is some day drinking coming up in about 10 minutes. Your chance to win with some pickles? Little Big Town tickets. She's going to make me drink something, and I'm going to give you clues to whatever I taste. I don't know what it's going to be. It's on the way. 103.9 The Maverick.
2: Heavy traffic on 161 eastbound between 62 and Beach Road. We're slow on 71 north from Frank Road to 70. There's an accident 315 north at 70. 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

0: They're giving away Little Big Town tickets this week. They're going to be at Mershon Auditorium in November. Tickets go on sale Friday, so these are win them before you can buy them. And Emily, you hit me the other day as we do day drinking in honor of Little Big Town.
1: Mm-hmm.
0: You hit me with a glass of ranch dressing.
1: I did.
0: I was so not prepared.
1: The game is that we, Kirsch and I, are taking turns and day drinking something, and we will describe what we are drinking for you to win Little Big Town tickets. You will just have to text what it is and to 877-937-1039 to win them before you can buy them.
0: Okay.
1: And today's is extra special for you.
0: Now, you put Kirsch. It in a dark glass, so I can't really see if it's clear or what it is, so we're just going to have to go off.
1: Yeah. I did the dark glass the other day, too. You're a dummy for putting it on clear glass yesterday.
0: No, I wasn't. Okay, so can I smell it first?
1: That's going to ruin it, so no.
0: Oh, I can't smell it first. Oh, so I just have to throw this back and see what happens.
1: Mm-hmm. Yep, there's some health benefits for you for this one.
0: Okay, so 877-937-1039. Here, we're going to take a big old...

0: sip it. I'll take a gulp and see what happens.
1: Smell it on the way down anyway.
0: And whatever your guess is, text it over to us and it's your chance to win. Okay, here we go. Here we go.
1: You got this.
0: That is...
1: How's it taste?
0: Oh. Oh, that is tart.
1: Okay.
0: But that is delicious. Hold on. I'm actually going to have a little more of this. Hold on.
1: You're weird.
0: Okay, when I'm ready for it, it's really good. Okay. It is tart. It is tangy. It is full of dill and garlic. There is definite dill flavor in there and garlic.
1: What health benefits? Do you know about those?
0: No. What health benefits would this have for me?
1: It can help when you're cramping up.
0: Oh, yeah. That's true. It can.
1: Yes.
0: If you have muscle cramps and that kind of stuff.
1: It can help restore electrolytes.
0: Okay. Yes, it can.
1: Which is like the same. And it can help prevent blood sugar spikes.
0: It tastes like it may have spears in it or chips.
1: Chips.
0: and a lot of dill. I'm going to take a drink of this. You know what? I've done shots of this.
1: Lots of antioxidants in that, okay?
0: If you do like Jameson Irish whiskey.
1: Oh, you're one of those weird ones?
0: You can do a shot of this afterwards. They call it a something backer.
1: Mm. Oh, my gosh. Okay, so text 877-937-1039.
0: Hold on a second. There's a piece of something in here. Oh,
1: ew, Kirsch.
0: It's a chunk. Look at this. It's a chunk. Oh. You've got a chunk in there of...
1: I don't know where that came from.
0: It's delicious.
1: What it is, Kirsch.
0: What did I just drink? 877-937-1039. These ones.

0: Sorry, we just did day drinking with Kirsch and Emily, and she is really offended by the fact that I did not hate what she gave me to drink. I thought it was honest. The first sip hit me weird because I wasn't ready for it. But then once I realized what it was, I was like, oh, that's really actually pretty good.
1: You know what? I am very proud of you. And I promise I didn't plan us talking about the TikTok Tuesday trend on a Thursday. But it was pickle juice that you drank and ate.
0: Chunks of pickle in it. I got to have a little snack, too.
1: Yeah. It turns out I don't know how to make pickle juice. I thought you just poured it, but I guess I poured some of the pickles
0: in there, too.
1: Yeah.
0: It was delicious.
1: You got a little extra.
0: If you texted pickle juice over to 877-937-1039, you are in the running for these tickets, and we'll text you back if you win your way into Little Big Town. One more day of day drinking tomorrow. Emily gets to drink something.
1: I can't wait. All right. I'm so excited. Okay, so I saw this thing about excuses if you want to leave work early. And one of them on there was jury duty. Do you have something you want to tell us? Were you really called for jury duty?
0: Yes, you saw the paperwork. I held it up in front of you.
1: No, you didn't let me read it, though. You just kind of held it and said, look, I got jury duty.
0: I scanned it because I had to send it to him. You want me to send it to you?
1: Because, you know, I...
0: Why are people using that to get out of work early?
1: Because you get multiple days off.
0: But that's not out early. It's like you got to show up in the morning. So you just get off work that day.
1: I mean, who's going to verify it? You know?
0: Right.
1: So I'm just saying, do you think that, speaking of excuses not to come to work, do you think my dog ate something still works?
0: No.
1: Okay. Are you sure? Do you want to try it? I don't have a dog, so you're going to have to try it.
0: You'd call John Boy and be like, hey, my dog ate something.
1: Ate my headphones. I can't do anything.
0: He would be like, buy some headphones on Amazon.
1: You're right. He would. You're right. Okay. Well, then I don't know. I got nothing, but. I just thought you were really lying to all of us. That was the point of this conversation. I was trying to call you out.
0: No, and nobody should use that if you're trying to leave work early, because that's a whole day out. But I do have a friend who just had jury duty for the first time. And you know what she was telling me?
1: What?
0: She was texting me from the hallway in jury duty. And she's like, oh my gosh, the criminal is coming down the hall. And I'm like, you're the worst juror. You can't call them the criminal.
1: Oh my gosh, that would be like something I would do.
0: I'm like, you suck as a juror. You've already the criminal is here.
1: I can't express that enough. Did she get kicked off? Is she still in the case?
0: She was on the case. Yeah, I'm like, how'd they put you on the case? She's in California though, so they do everything.
1: Explains a lot.
0: Yeah, they're like, oh, you already decided he's the criminal. You're in.
1: Maybe she meant the one on trial.
0: No,
1: okay,
0: she feels like the criminal is coming down the hall. I'm like, you have to stop saying that.
1: Why is she texting you? That's against the rules.
0: Is it? Maybe she was really trying to get out of it. She's like, I'm calling him the criminal by text. And then they're like, you're perfect for this. But that's California. That's how
1: cases get thrown out.
0: Email apnea is now a thing. We'll tell you about that, and maybe you suffer from it. God, I think I might, actually. It's real, though. After 8 o'clock with Kirsch and Emily.
2: Construction traffic on 70 West from Hilliard Rome Road to 142. Bit heavy on 670 West from Leonard Avenue to Cleveland Avenue. 70 East slows from Sullivan Avenue to 315. 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

0: Good morning, I'm Mark News. Here are some of the stories we're following. Another hot and steamy day today for Central Ohio. Details are coming up from the Weather Center. Two people are dead following a shooting at an apartment complex on the northwest side near Hilliard. Police were called to the Charles at Riggins Run near Avery Road at about 7:30 last night. Both adult victims were pronounced dead at the scene. Now, a police spokesman says that the shooting appears to be an isolated incident and there's no ongoing threat to the public. A juvenile is in critical condition after being hit by a vehicle on the east side. That happened shortly after 5 p.m. yesterday on Reynoldsburg, New Albany Road. Police say the child was crossing outside of a crosswalk when they were struck. The victim was taken to Nationwide Children's Hospital and the driver remained at the scene. Prosecutors are recommending the maximum sentence for former Franklin County Sheriff's Deputy Jason Meade. The state is asking a judge to impose a 3-year prison term following Meade's conviction last month on a reckless homicide charge. That case stems from the 2020 fatal shooting of Casey Goodson Jr. Sentencing is on Tuesday. Police in Toledo have named a suspect in last weekend's mass shooting. It happened at a festival when two people opened fire into the crowd, injuring 12 people between the ages of 14 and 61. Authorities have issued a warrant for the arrest of 20-year-old Kenai Taylor. He's wanted on 11 counts of felonious assault. Police have released a picture of a second unidentified suspect. Police believe the two were part of rival groups that were shooting at each other. A labor dispute is brewing after goats were brought in to clear brush at a Columbus water treatment facility. The union local president, Will Harmon, says that the city should have used laid-off or current workers to clear that area instead of hiring an outside contractor. City officials say the goats were the safest option for removing that vegetation near the Southerly Water Reclamation Plant. The forecast for Central Ohio, another hot day today with a chance of showers and storms, the high about 90. Tonight, chance of showers, thunderstorms, the low down to 73. Tomorrow, a chance of showers in the morning, then clearing in the afternoon with a high of 84. I'm Mark News on 103.9 The Maverick.
1: Sports is brought to you by Great Lakes Hyundai. The Knicks have pulled off the greatest comeback in NBA Finals history. New York erased a 29-point deficit to stun the Spurs 107-106 in Game 4 from Madison Square Garden. The Knicks lead the series 3-1 with Game 5 Saturday night in San Antonio. The Stanley Cup Final between Carolina and Vegas continues with Game 5 tonight in Raleigh. The series is tied 2-2. The puck drops at 8 o'clock. Tough day for Ohio baseball. The Guardians got swept by the Yankees following an 8-4 loss at home. The Reds dropped their 3-game set to the Padres after losing 5-4 in walk-off fashion. The Columbus Clippers got blown out by Indianapolis 11-1 on the road. That series resumes tonight at 7:05 on Fox Sports 920. The Kansas City Chiefs are rewarding quarterback Patrick Mahomes with the richest contract in NFL history. The reworked deal runs through 2033 and has a value of $504 million. That makes it the first deal in league history to be worth over $500 million. And the 2026 FIFA World Cup kicks off today. The United States will begin group play against Paraguay tomorrow at SoFi Stadium. I'm Rick Adams from the Columbus Clippers Sports Desk, powered by Great Lakes Hyundai.
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0: I still taste pickles, and I kind of like it.
22: You're welcome. 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
0: I'll give you some health benefits tomorrow.
22: I don't think you will.
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22: It's fun for me.
0: If you... Okay. Wait a second. You will not even believe what she wants to talk about next. It's in about 6 minutes. Hang on.
22: I can see you having this.

0: All right, so I have not clicked on this yet, so I don't know what I'm about to see. But
1: I need to know how you feel about McDonald's. Like, are you a diehard fan?
0: No, you know what? I'm not a diehard McDonald's fan, but there are times where all of a sudden, I don't know what gets in my head, where all I can think about is the two cheeseburgers meal.
1: Okay. That's weird, but okay.
0: Like, okay, you know, I just want the two cheeseburgers with fries and a Coke.
1: So this story I'm about to tell you kind of makes me want to start a new segment called I Found It on eBay.
0: All right.
1: Someone is selling a 4-foot desecrated vintage Ronald McDonald statue. Ronald is kneeling and staring straight ahead in a pretty creepy way.
0: Desecrated.
1: Am I saying that right?
0: Yeah. Should I click on this?
1: They're only asking $2,500 for it, Kirsch, which you
0: have
1: that.
0: Hold on, I'm clicking on it. I'm clicking on it. I want to see this thing. Oh, here's the listing. I have to see what...
1: Oh, watch it be blocked.
0: Here it is. Here it is. Pop.
1: Oh, my gosh. I didn't actually click it. I didn't need to click it.
0: What in the world? Oh, look at the back.
1: I was...
0: What in the world is this?
1: Oh, that's... Who wants to buy that? That's... Kirsch, it's really creepy. Please take it off.
0: Okay, so it's Ronald.
1: I feel like I'm in a haunted house.
0: It's Ronald McDonald kneeling down, and he's like all spray painted, and it says Anthrax on his back.
1: You can have it for as low as $108 a month with Klarna.
0: Well, here's the thing. So they're asking $2,250 or best offer. That doesn't mean that's what it's going to sell for.
1: I'm surprised this hasn't sold already. Oh, your browser history is about to be real great.
0: Let me see what the buy it now is. Oh, I'll check out as a guest. Hold on. I have to see what the buy it now is. Oh, if I want to buy it now, I can buy it for $22.50.
1: With $100 shipping through
0: and tax, $2,500.
1: This can you imagine?
0: I'm trying to look who this user is.
1: Oh, he's down a rabbit hole now. Anyways, I think I want to do a thing now. I found it on eBay.
0: Okay. Well, yeah. This thing is crazy. You know what? I'm going to buy it for you for your birthday.
1: No, please don't. Please don't.
0: And you know what? I'm going to bring it over. Okay, it's creepy looking. I'm not going to lie. I'm going to bring it over to your house.
1: Are you coming to my birthday party?
0: I'm going to bring it to your house. I'm going to try. I'm coming to your house.
1: And am I having a birthday party?
0: What's that?
1: Am I having a birthday party?
0: I don't know. You just said, that's my answer for everything. Are you coming to this? I'm going to try.
1: Okay. That's true.
0: I don't know. When is it?
1: Next week. Do you know something I don't know?
0: When next week?
1: On a Friday.
0: On Friday next week.
1: June 19th.
0: Okay. I can go. I can
1: That's
0: do
1: not
0: that,
1: my party.
0: Actually.
1: Is there a party?
0: If it's on June 19th.
1: I don't know. Is there a party?
0: She's digging and I know nothing. She thinks I know something and I know nothing.
1: I'm seeing Toy Story 5 on Friday.
0: Okay. Is that your birthday party?
1: For myself.
2: There's an accident on Hudson Street east of Cleveland Avenue. We have an accident 71 South before 3637. Vehicles have been moved to both berms. And traffic on 71 South from North Broadway to 11th Avenue. 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

0: Today our guest is...
1: Dr. Melvin Parsbrooker. 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
0: Ah, the sump pump. 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
1: Yes, the pros who knows are true experts in sump pumpology.
0: So, doctor, what is that thing?
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0: Sump?
1: For the pump.
0: You say the pump pumps...
1: Sump.
0: Sump. And what exactly is... Sump?
1: It's what gets pumped.
0: I want to be sure I'm hearing you right. Sump?
1: Sump.
0: And that's what gets...
1: Pumped. 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
1: She was storming through the house that day, and I could tell she was leaving. And I thought, oh, she'll be back, till she turned around and pointed at the wall and said,

0: Okay, so we're still on this party thing because Emily's like, are you coming to my birthday party? And I'm like, sure, I'll come to your birthday party. When is it? And she's like, it's Friday. And now she off the air, she tells me it's Saturday. And I feel like she's trying to dig to see if there's a party that I know about. I know nothing. And I told you, okay, it went, hold on a second, because I said to you, I was like, I have to DJ a graduation party on Saturday, which I do.
1: Right? And I said,
0: what was that sound? That

0: sounds like Yoko Ono. Make that sound again.
1: That's how you DJ. You know, you like touch the disc or whatever.
0: What did you just do? It sounds like you're speaking some sort of weird like Asian language.
1: Why did you choose Yoko Ono out of all people?
0: Because that's how she sounds, and that's how you sounded right there.
1: That is so rude.
0: Tell me that's not how Yoko Ono sounds.
1: I don't know how she sounds. I just know that she broke up the Beatles.
2: She sounds like this.
1: I just know she broke up the Beatles. That's all I know about her, okay?
0: We have to talk about email apnea, because we're a very serious morning show. And you need to be aware of this. I'll be DJing Saturday. Whatever you said. All right. So when you're reading
1: your
0: emails,
1: my birthday party?
0: If I get to make that sound for a couple hours, yes, I charge as well. Do you ever catch yourself holding your breath while reading an email?
1: It depends who's emailing me.
0: It's called email apnea. And whether you know it or not, it could be adding to your stress. Listening to that sound that Emily made also adds to your stress. Now, mental health experts say a lot of people unconsciously stop breathing or take very shallow breaths while reading emails. It can even happen when texting or scrolling.
1: No, here's what you do. You just put your phone on silent and then get to it when you feel like it.
0: They say to fight that off, before opening the next email or text, take a slow breath and relax your shoulders. Paying attention to your breathing can make a difference. All right.
1: It depends who's emailing me.
0: Yeah, I wonder if that sound would sound better if you if you took a big breath. You know, try to take a big breath and relax your shoulders and then do your DJ sound.
1: No. There are some emails that come through that make me hold my breath, as in, what am I about to open?
0: Email apnea. You've got it.
1: Okay.
0: You need to...
1: Or you could be
0: that's your DJ sound.
1: Or you could be like Kirsch and just never check your email.
0: It's glorious.
1: I get emails all the time. I try to get a hold of Kirsch. I'm like, yeah, that was your first mistake.
0: Yeah, and then I just mark them all red and delete them.
1: Yeah. That's I would love to see your trash folder. I would love to go through it.
0: Do you see my level of stress though? It's fantastic.
1: You're right. I'm the only

0: It's fantastic.
1: You're right. I'm the only stressful thing in your life.
0: Pretty much. I'm going to talk to Joe DiMacina coming up in about 10 minutes. It's Kirsch and Emily, Classic Hit Country 103. Freaking cool.

0: All right, we're not going to make the people wait any longer. I am joined right now by Joe DiMessina, and she is at the Bluestone tonight.
1: First off, congratulations on your new album.
2: Thank you. Yeah, it's been a while.
1: Yes.
2: Been a while since we had a new record.
1: How did you know now was the right time that you were ready to release this album?
2: Well, I think I didn't really plan on writing, and the co-writers were like, man, you need to record this, you know, and then I was like, I don't really have the big machine in place that I once had. I wouldn't know how to put a record together. And one of my co-writers was a producer, David Spencer. Mm-hmm. And he said, I'll help you. I'll help you put the record together. And

0: So he did. I mean, he ended up producing the whole album.
1: You know, I've realized this growing up, but I've realized it more lately, too. Your songs are just so honest, and I think that is what country music has always needed. I don't know if you've ever been told that, but all of your songs have just been so real, you know? And it's not like...
0: Thank you.
1: Yeah, it's not all fairy tales. It's real life, pretty much.
0: Yeah, there's a song on this new record. It was inspired by a teenager that said, I feel like my parents don't hear me. I'm just... They said, I don't know if my mom or my dad hears a single thing I say, and I just feel invisible. And I was like, wow, even as adults, we feel invisible. And the song is called Can Anybody?
1: Oh, okay.
0: And if you follow me on social media or go check out, you know, Instagram or TikTok, or we created little animations for this song. One is a teenager that feels invisible. You see her walking through her day and feels like nobody sees her. Another one is a middle-aged man that's at his job and, you know, he's slaving away in his cubicle and nobody sees him. And then another one is a mom. You know, you see the kids behind her playing and she's cleaning the table, washing the dishes, and she feels like nobody sees her. And so there is some really raw, vulnerable music on this record, as well as the staff.
1: I want to talk about your song real quick, Don't Let Them Hide Your Beautiful. This song really, I think, inspires all of us who have ever had like setbacks from people just being rude or trying to mess with our careers and life, you know, and I just feel like this is one of those songs that deserves to be heard everywhere. And,
0: well, thank you. Yeah. You know, and with social media, you know, we're constantly comparing ourselves to other people. And it's like, God did not make a mistake. He created you.
1: Yes.
0: You're fearfully and wonderfully made. Like, fearfully, like as if putting together with fragile pieces of crystal. You know, he created you to be exactly what he wanted you to be. And so we compare ourselves and we end up like trying to change who we are or how we carry ourselves. And it's like, no, don't let all the outside voices change you, because you're beautiful just the way you are.
1: Did you ever think that you would connect with fans on that level with this song?
0: So many people, yeah, have created their own videos for the song. Mm-hmm. And I see those, and it's great.
1: Well, we look forward to welcoming you to Columbus.
0: I'm really excited, and the Bluestone's almost sold out, so you got to get your tickets quick.
1: Yes. Oh, yeah, of course it's almost sold out. It's you. Tickets are limited, and that's fantastic. We can't wait to have you here.
0: No, just come on out to the show. We're going to have some fun. In Powell and

0: Accident has 23 southbound closed between Evergreen Avenue and Windbrush Avenue. We have an accident on Hudson Street east of Cleveland Avenue. An accident 270 north at 670 that has traffic slow from Hamilton Road. 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

0: 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Good morning. Woody Johnson here with the Workday Kickoff.
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And coming up here in 5 minutes, going to try something I've never done before here on The Maverick. Right now, Randy Houser.

0: Classic Hit Country 103.9, the Maverick, playing the songs that never get old, like Callin' Baton Rouge. They still play that before an LSU home game down in Baton Rouge. As we wrap up our first 12 in a row, there's going to be three here between now and noon. There's your first one, and hopefully we got you through that first half hour or so of your workday. I don't even know what time you start. You ought to text me. Let me know. I'll give you a shout-out. 877-937-1039. And the texting could come into play here in just a moment. But first, it's the last day. This is your last chance, Buckeye Nation, to get some brand-new gear. Okay, we're talking new gear for the new season, and I'm betting you should have some. And you can get 60% off your official Team Shop items now. Today's your last day, though, but you've got to get the best deals. 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All right, I want to try something a little new. Breaking out some new material here, kids. Now, this bit sucks or blows up, then, probably never hear it again. But if it works out, we may do this on Thursdays. I'm going to call it the 15-minute contest. And I got the idea playing golf yesterday with my buddy Greg. He said, we got on the subject of jingles. Jingles from back in the day just seemed to be better. You know, we start singing jingles on the tee box and we're cracking each other up. And I said, I wonder how many people on the show will remember these. He goes, oh, I'll bet all of them would. You play classic country, right? I said, yeah. He doesn't listen. Anyway, I think he does now. I picked three really easy ones, I think. And here, I'm going to play the first part of the jingle. And in 15 minutes, I'm going to play the back half. But I need somebody, just one person, who knows how to complete all three. All right, here's jingle number one. Okay, try it again. Jingle number one. One more time, because I fat-fingered the first one. You know the answer to that. Here's number two.
1: I am stuck on Band-Aid Brent.
0: Easy, right?
1: I am stuck on Band-Aid Brent.
0: And jingle number three. You know that. All right, call or text me right now if you know how to complete, and I'm going to make you sing them off air. If you know how to complete all of those jingles, hit me up at 877-937-1039. And you can text me. I've got our text portal open. And if your timestamp beats any call, you're going to get a shot. 877-937-1039.

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7: Health and... I think we've already got our winner here for the first contest, and that didn't take very long. They were easy, weren't they? Looks like a really sticky day again today, as we're looking for a high temperature right at 90, and my goodness, the humidity level's just out of sight. Probably 50-50 chance of rain, but it's going to feel hotter than 90 with the humidity and a southwest wind gusting up near 20 miles an hour. And tonight, because it's not cooling off much overnight, it gives you the trampoline to get high again tomorrow. 73 tonight. Tomorrow, we've got showers and thunderstorms here, probably wrapping up during the workday kickoff. Tomorrow, a lot like today, maybe a little cooler, 84. But we return to sunshine on Saturday, but Sunday looks like a washout with an 80% chance of rain. Extremely sticky out, humidity 70%, 78 degrees downtown.

0: Classic Hit Country 103.9 The Maverick. Sounds like George Strait. And does Fort Worth ever cross your mind here on the Workday Kickoff? Good morning. Woody Johnson here. So grateful you've made the switch. Welcome aboard, fam. Great to have you here in the mid-morning. Okay, trying something a little different today. Thought it'd be kind of fun. The 15-minute contest. And 15 minutes ago, I played three. I thought they were painfully easy, partial jingles. I mean, jingles we grew up with, right? I don't care really how old you are. You're pretty familiar with some of these because these commercials lasted for a while. And I think we have our winner, Tara Burchett, on the west side out by the casino. So you think you can roll this contest, huh, Tara?
1: Yes.
0: Yeah, they were pretty easy, I think, weren't they?
1: Yes, I think so.
0: Okay, jingle number one started with...
1: Oh, what a relief it is.
0: Let's go to the tape.
2: Oh, what a relief it is.
0: Nicely played. Okay, number two.
3: I am stuck on Band-Aid brand.
1: Because Band-Aid brand stuck on me.
3: Because Band-Aid stuck on me.
0: Nice, you're two for two. Can you complete the trifecta? Number three.
1: That's part of breaking up. It's soldiers in my cup.
0: I think we...

0: Or you knew it. Yeah. Hey, I've got a... I'm going to let you have that because I'm in a good mood and you were very, very close. But I've got a Maverick prize pack for you. I've got a t-shirt. I've got a cap. I think there's a koozie in there. Whatever else Miss Emily can find in our promotions closet, we're going to give you. And thanks for spending...
1: Awesome.
0: Thanks for spending your mid-mornings with us here on the Workday Kickoff, Tara.
1: Yeah, thank you so much.
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0: Boy, days with oppressive humidity and temps at or above 90 degrees, you don't want to let that in a house, right? 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That air that you're paying for to take out the humidity and keep you cool, it's fighting a fight that's hard to keep that stuff out. 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You need 20. Then you do the math. There is no multiple of that little combination that they're going to reject. And you're going to get 48 months to pay for it without accruing one red cent of interest. So whether you want to make no payments between now and June 11th of 2030, that's fine. Pay it off by then. Maybe one fell swoop of the pen, still no interest, or you can whittle away interest-free for the next 48 months. They'd love to sit down and show you why this happens. A 60-second radio commercial doesn't allow enough time. But it's called Super Spacer Technology. They have it. Nobody else does. 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
1: 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And this week, we're celebrating the work of Bob McDill, calling it Bob McDill Songwriter Spotlight Week. And this one is a perfect example of something that happened again and again throughout his career. He'd write a song, it would get recorded by one artist, chart somewhat modestly, then get recorded by another artist, kind of do the same thing again, and then finally it would find its way into the hands of the right artist, who probably should have done it all along. Bob wrote Song of the South as a ballad back in the day, a quiet, literary portrait of a Depression-era farm family losing everything and starting over under Roosevelt's New Deal. Bobby Bear first recorded it back in 1980. Didn't do well. Johnny Russell then took it to number 57 in 1981. Then Tom T. Hall and Earl Scruggs gave it a run, recording it in 1982, and it did even worse, only getting up to number 72. But then Alabama got a hold of it, and Alabama flipped it from a ballad into an up-tempo celebration, added those unmistakable harmonies, releasing it in November of 1998. It went all the way to number one in both the U.S. and Canada. McDill noted later he didn't mind at all that they rearranged his ballad into an actual barn burner, especially after watching it go to the top. From 1988, Alabama, the fourth band to get its hands on the Bob McDill-written Song of the South, today's Woody's Workday Classic on 103.9 The Maverick.

0: kind of hard to imagine anybody but Alabama recording Song of the South. 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
0: With all the rain Central Ohio received in May, I'll bet your place is looking right now about as good as it does all year. Woody Johnson here. Have you ever thought about selling? Does it even make sense right now? Why don't you sit down with a veteran of over 30 years in the Columbus real estate market, RE/MAX Connections, Delina Siamako. It's what Karen McHugh did, and she never looked back.
3: She was so prepared and did such a great job of educating us about all the different options, and we really didn't feel pressured in any shape, way, or form. 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She, within minutes, would respond to any email or text that we sent, regardless of the time of day or the day of week. She also really followed through with the fine details that we were looking for, really making something that was a pretty emotional experience for my children much easier.
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0: 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Good morning, Woody Johnson here. This is the Workday Kickoff, and we're doing something that I really like. 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

0: 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Following up, Kirsch and Emily in the morning. Did you catch their show this morning? Every morning. You don't have to miss a show or a bit. 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

0: Classic Hit Country 103.9, The Maverick. Good morning, Woody Johnson here. This is the Workday Kickoff, and we're doing something that I really like. We're teaming up with ABC 6, Fox 28, and our friends at the American Red Cross coming together for the biggest blood drive in Ohio. It's Wednesday the 24th and Thursday the 25th from 7 to 7 over at the McCoy Center in Hilliard. And yes, there's going to be some fun in it too, including a ticket to a Six Flags park of your choice, including Cedar Point or Kings Island, while supplies last, from 103.9 The Maverick.
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Another Woody's Workday in the bag. 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

0: 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Billy Currington on Classic Hit Country 103.9 The Maverick. Billy and Kip Moore are coming to the Andrew J. Brady Music Center down in Cincinnati on August 20th. 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
4: As early as the 1750s, the land that would later become Buckeye Lake was known as a vast swamp called Buffalo Lick. Major Native American trails connected the Ohio River to the Miami settlements that ran along this wetland. Between 1826 and 1830, a dike was constructed across the South Fork of the Licking River to create a reliable water supply for the Ohio and Erie Canal, and it became Buckeye Lake. In 1949, it was named a state park.
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0: Martina McBride on Classic Hit Country 103.9 The Maverick. Hi, my name is Tess Taylor. A bunch of people on Reddit, you know I love my Reddit, they're admitting phrases they've been saying wrong their entire lives. One person thought cease and desist was cease and assist. Another thought a bonfire was a bombfire. I mean, who didn't? Well, as a child, mostly. And somebody spent years saying up and Adam, like the name Adam, instead of up and Adam. You know, I mean, play it by ear. Someone in their 30s figured out that they've been saying play it by ear. You know, my love, my friend Emily from the morning show. She thought it was nip it in the butt instead of bud. Nip it in the butt. And this just happened. Like, I heard her and Kirsch talking about it just a few weeks ago. She's like, no, I'm pretty sure it's butt. I always thought say your piece was like peace and love, not a piece of pie. But I mean, it makes sense. You know what? I still think both ways work. I'm going to die on that hill. Tracy Berg, Carrie, and Blake Shelton next on The Maverick.
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2: Hey, it's Emily. I was thinking the other day, like how much my family actually relies on local businesses. Not in a cheesy way, you know, real life. The places we go, the people we trust, how it's all right here. So when we sat down with the Buckeye Automotive family, I kind of expected the usual, you know, hey, your car looks like you've hit a lot of curbs. It's time for a new one. You know, that sort of thing. And instead they were like, no, actually we want to use our time on air to highlight local charities. I was like, wait, what? What is this? And they've been doing this for almost 5 years now with their Buckeye Cares program, just spotlighting organizations around here that are doing good. And I don't know, that just stuck with me because that's the kind of business I want to be around. So yeah, when you hear those Buckeye Cares stories on the Maverick, that's what that is. Just local people showing up for local people. And honestly, when it's time for a new car, those are the kind of people that I'm going to think about.
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0: 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The Columbus Library bringing back its From Book to Film program this summer. So if you have a library card, you can get into certain movies for free at the Gateway Film Center. It's exactly what it sounds like. It's movies that started as books. Now this year you've got movies like Where the Wild Things Are, Willy Wonka and the Chocolate Factory, Matilda, The Iron Giant, Labyrinth. 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I have Rascal Flatts, Trace Adkins, and Dolly Parton, 9 to 5, next on The Maverick.
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0: Carrie Underwood on Classic Hit Country 103.9 The Maverick. Buckeye Country Superfest is this Saturday. You got to make sure you stop out at the Maverick tailgate. We're having one starting at 10 a.m. goes till gates open at 3 o'clock. We're going to have games and prizes, and you can win Zach Brown Band tickets. It's so much fun. If you have been in the past couple years and you've stopped by, you know exactly what I'm talking about. We'll probably have our big old, well, no, little egg grill and throw some hot dogs on there and a fan in case it's too hot, one of those big utility fans. Anyway, we are right across from Ohio Stadium, 10 a.m. until gates open at 3 o'clock, right outside of Fan Fest for Buckeye Country Superfest. Blake Shelton, Travis Tritt, and Mary Chapin Carpenter next on The Maverick.
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There's Tracy Bird. Hi, I'm Tess. Maverick, ABC 6, Fox 28, the American Red Cross. All of us we're coming together for the biggest blood drive in Ohio. So come join us June the 24th and June the 25th. It's a Wednesday and Thursday. It's over at the McCoy in Hilliard. You can donate blood, get a ticket to a Six Flags park of your choice. That includes Cedar Point or Kings Island, a $15 e-gift card, and you

0: could also win $7,500. How's that sound? You can schedule your appointment right now. All you have to do is text the word blood to 877-937-1039. Our American Red Cross blood drive. Again, that's the 24th and 25th at the McCoy in Hilliard. At Brooks and Dunn, Miranda Lambert and Brad Paisley next on 1039 The Maverick.
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0: Joe Diffie on Classic Hit Country 103.9 The Maverick. Apparently the latest dessert, viral dessert, is called a dot cake. You might have heard of it. They're suddenly popping up all over Columbus. They're these little cakes covered in frosting and loaded with these tiny crunchy rainbow sprinkles. Oh, Love Riley started selling them like 2 weeks ago after seeing them blow up online. And now other local bakeries are jumping in too. Love Riley has funfetti and chocolate versions. The Cheesecake Girl added a layer of cheesecake to theirs. Yes. And then Bite This by Annie is doing a goth version with black sprinkles. I saw a video on TikTok of someone trying the chocolate version. I swear I could taste it right through the screen. They look so good. They're called dot cakes. Just Google dot cakes near me. I'm Tess. I'll see you tomorrow at noon. John Boyd Crenshaw's in next. Also, Luke Bryan, Keith Urban, and Faith Hill next on 103.9 The Maverick. Miss you already. Okay, love you. Bye.
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2: Hey, it's Emily. I was thinking the other day, like, how much my family actually relies on local businesses. Not in a cheesy way, you know, real life. The places we go, the people we trust, how it's all right here. So when we sat down with the Buckeye Automotive family, I kind of expected the usual, you know, hey, your car looks like you've hit a lot of curbs. It's time for a new one. You know, that sort of thing. And instead they were like, no, actually, we want to use our time on air to highlight local charities. I was like, wait, what? What is this? And they've been doing this for almost 5 years now with their Buckeye Cares program, just spotlighting organizations around here that are doing good. And I don't know, that just stuck with me because that's the kind of business I want to be around. So yeah, when you hear those Buckeye Cares stories on the Maverick, that's what that is. Just local people showing up for local people. And honestly, when it's time for a new car, those are the kind of people that I'm going to think about.
3: Welcome back to What Is That Thing? Today our guest is
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1: Sump. And what exactly is sump?
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1: I want to be sure I'm hearing you right. Sump?
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0: 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You can get your tickets at the door. I'm John Boy Crenshaw. Good afternoon and welcome to The Ride Home. Coming up, we'll check the forecast as we approach the weekend, plus Darius Rucker and Alan Jackson on the way next.
1: An accident has Westerville Road northbound closed between 270 and Huber Village. We have an accident 270 north after 70 on the east side on the left berm. An accident Airport Drive at Cassidy Avenue. 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
8: Columbus weather.
9: Overnight, mostly cloudy and a low around 73. Tomorrow, partial sunshine, high of 84. Saturday, sunshine 86. Sunday, chance of showers and thunderstorms, high of 81. 81 now in downtown Columbus with Darius Rucker.

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0: Classic Hit Country 103.9, The Maverick. And Kenny Chesney, there's I Go Back with John Boy Crenshaw in for the ride home. If you are headed to Buckeye Country Superfest coming up on Saturday, Maverick Tailgate fires up at 10 a.m. right across from Ohio Stadium. The area between the main entrance to the Shoe and St. John Arena will be right in the middle there. There's a fan fest that's going on, and of course, we'll be right in the thick of things. Hope to see you there for some games and a chance to win some Zac Brown Band concert tickets, too. It's the best atmosphere outside Ohio Stadium is the Maverick Tailgate. We will see you there on Saturday. Coming up, Brooks and Dunn, Keith Urban 2, Traffic Time Now, Kelly Quinn.
1: Westerville Road northbound closed between 270 and Huber Village because of an accident. We have 71 southbound closed between 56 and 38 in Madison County because of an accident. An accident at Airport Drive at Cassidy Avenue. An accident on 270 north after 70 on the east side. 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

0: Classic Hit Country 103.9, the Maverick. Garth Brooks is calling to order the meeting of the AHBA for the afternoon. I'm John Boy Crenshaw, pleased to be with you today. Maverick, ABC 6 and Fox 28, along with the American Red Cross, have the biggest blood drive in Ohio. It is coming up on Wednesday the 24th and Thursday the 25th. At the McCoy, that's the event center over in Hilliard on Center Street, you can donate blood, get a ticket to a Six Flags park of your choice, including Cedar Point and Kings Island, and a chance to win $7,500 while you're there, too. Would you like to schedule an appointment? Of course you would. You may do that by texting the keyword blood, B-L-O-O-D, to 877-937-1039. Coming off the Zach Brown Band, Luke Bryan 2, Traffic Time. Kelly Quinn, what up?
1: Westerville Road northbound closed between 270 and Huber Village Boulevard because of an accident. An accident has 71 southbound closed between 56 and 38 in Madison County. We're stop and go on 670 West from 33 to 70. There's an accident Airport Drive at Cassidy Avenue. 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
5: Columbus weather.
6: Partly cloudy overnight with a low around 73. Partial sunshine, 84 for tomorrow. Sunshine Saturday, 86. Chance of showers and thunderstorms on Sunday, high of 81. It's 81 now in downtown.

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Classic Hit Country 103.9, The Maverick. It is Tracy Lawrence and some of his friends. And find out who your friends are, namely Tim McGraw and Kenny Chesney. John Boy Crenshaw, thanks a lot for listening on your way home today. 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

0: 70 in Huber Village Boulevard because of an accident. We have an accident on 104 westbound at Hall Road. 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

0: Classic Hit Country 103.9, the Maverick in Columbus' own Rascal Flatts in these days. Hi, I'm John Boy Crenshaw, in for the ride home this afternoon. We certainly do appreciate you tagging along today. Buckeye Country Superfest coming up on Saturday. And if you are going, make your first stop the Maverick tailgate, as we'll be right outside Ohio Stadium between the front door to the Shoe and the kind of the back door of St. John Arena. There's a little area right there where they've got Fan Fest set up, and we'll be right there. So you can drop by starting at 10. We go until the gates open at 3 o'clock. Chance to win Zac Brown Band concert tickets while you're there. Coming up, take a check on the forecast as we get close to the weekend. Miranda Lambert and Travis Tritt are on the way. Now it's traffic time. What is up? Kelly Quinn.
1: Westerville Road northbound is closed between 270 and Huber Village Boulevard because of an accident. The ramp from 270 west to Westerville Road is closed as well. We have an accident on 71 north between 38 and 56. An accident on 71 south between 56 and 38. 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You're in good hands with Allstate. 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
2: Columbus weather. Overnight, it's partly cloudy and a low around 73. Partial sunshine, 84 for Friday. Saturday, sunshine, 86. Sunday, chance of showers and thunderstorms with a high of 81. Now it's 88 in downtown Columbus with Clay Walker.

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0: Leanne Rimes on Classic Hit Country 103.9, The Maverick, and a one-way ticket with John Boy Crenshaw in for the ride home this afternoon. Thank you so much for riding along. 103.9, The Maverick, ABC 6, Fox 28, and the American Red Cross have the biggest blood drive in Ohio that we're staging. We're looking for 1,000 pints, people. And we will need your help to do it Wednesday, June 24th and Thursday, June 25th at the McCoy in Hilliard. Donate blood, get a ticket for Six Flags Park of your choice while supplies last. Yep, that includes Cedar Point and Kings Island. 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Schedule your appointment today by texting the keyword blood, B-L-O-O-D, to 877-937-1039. We will get you set up. Come on, Brooks and Dunn and Jake Owen are on the way. Right now, let's take a check on traffic and see how things are moving across the area this afternoon. In fact, our final check of the afternoon with Kelly Quinn.
1: An accident has Westerville Road northbound closed between 270 and Huber Village Boulevard. The 270 westbound ramp to Westerville Road is closed as well. In Madison County, 71 south closed between 56 and 38. And we do have accident traffic on 71 northbound between 38 and 56. 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

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Coming up, hang on for Kathy Matea and Tim McGraw. They're on the way. Hydraulics.

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Classic hit country, 103.9 The Maverick, and Wish I Didn't Know Now. There is Toby Keith. I'm John Boy Crenshaw. Appreciate you listening this evening. Billy Currington and Kip Moore come to the Andrew J. Brady Music Center on August 20th. That's down Cincinnati way. If you'd like to win a pair of tickets to the show, it's easy. Text the keyword beer, that's B-E-E-R, to 877-937-1039. Hang on, Craig Morgan and Brooks and Dunn are on the way, and Rowdy Yates coming up at 7 o'clock. I know.

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1: When it comes to your very own wedding, looking back, what would you have changed? Married couples have spoken, but I doubt they are going to give you the answer you were expecting to hear. Ooh, and it all gets underway today, and it will last for, I guess, about a month. And if you are not a soccer fan yet, something tells me by Labor Day, you sure will be.
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1: The FIFA World Cup is here. And if you listen to this show, you know I am quite excited about it. But if you're like me and you're not necessarily in the know, I did a little soccer homework for the both of us. So pay attention here. Pitch is the playing field. And give and go is the pass of the ball between the teammates. Another term you need to know is nutmeg. That is not a spice in this application. It's the passing of the ball between the opponent's legs. Then you have something that's called the 18-yard box. Now, the 18-yard box is that area right in front of the goal, and it's also the name of the promotional pizza that is currently being offered by Domino's.
0: You're riding with Rowdy.
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0: Welcome back to What Is That Thing? Today our guest is
1: Dr. Melvin Parsbrooker. I invented the sump pump.
0: Ah, the sump pump. I've heard Apex pros talk about those.
1: Yes, the pros who knows are true experts in sump pumpology.
0: So, doctor, what is that thing?
1: You see, a sump pump is a device designed to pump out sump.
0: Sump?
1: For the pump.
0: You say the pump pumps
1: sump.
0: Sump. And what exactly is sump?
1: It's what gets pumped.
0: I want to be sure I'm hearing you right. Sump?
1: Sump.
0: And that's what gets
1: pumped. Look, maybe Apex Pros can explain it at your level.
0: Well, Apex Pros says sump pumps are made to keep groundwater from accumulating and flooding your basement, especially this time of year with the big spring rains and the uniquely shallow water table in and around Franklin County. A simple sump pump can protect your home from tens of thousands of dollars in damage.
1: It's made to sump the pump.
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2: 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Got about a dozen of them already up and ready for your enjoyment. You can find them on TikTok, YouTube, and Facebook, too, at Rowdy Vision. On top of that, you are going to see the post and comments from all my rowdy friends like Hank, who's on a diet, just like me, all the time. His post reads, I don't mean to brag, but I finished my 14-day diet in just 3 hours and 20 minutes. Kendra has got issues. I think we all know that by now, but maybe she's on her way to fixing that. Her post says, saw a book called How to Solve 50% of Your Problems. So I bought two. And lastly, we hear from Troy, but I could have just as easily written this. It says, you cannot expect a kid who grew up with Hot Wheels to be content with owning only one car at a time.
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1: A new survey finds that many couples who've been married 10 years or longer have a few regrets about their wedding day. And surprisingly, most of them are not about who they married. 28% say they'd invite fewer guests to save money and avoid all the added stress. 18% say they would skip the fancy venue. And then there's 6% who say they would trade the formal sit-down dinner for something a little bit more cash, like a barbecue or a brunch. But the biggest lesson learned, perhaps, 36% say they would simply spend less money. And I get that, because nobody wants to spend $30,000 so Uncle Larry can complain about how the steak was overcooked.
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5: Hey, Woody here. In the 9 years I've been speaking on behalf of endorsing Universal Windows Direct, I've never seen an offer better than this. 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And as if that weren't enough, Universal is also doubling the amount of time you have to pay for your new windows. 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But you've got to act now and tell them you heard about this offer on The Maverick. 614-502-5220.
6: Welcome back to What Is That Thing? Today our guest is
7: Dr. Melvin Parsbrooker. 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
6: 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I've heard Apex pros talk about those.
7: Yes, the pros who knows are true experts in sump pumpology.
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7: For the pump.
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7: sump.
6: Sump. And what exactly is sump?
7: It's what gets pumped.
6: I want to be sure I'm hearing you right. 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
6: And that's what gets
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7: It's made to sump the pump.
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